We've got all the free cash here on the Central Coast. We're making a big two with Gina Ramadi's $20,000 secret sound. If you haven't had a chance to hear the sound yet, turn your radio up now. And do me a favour. Do yourself a favour. Set your alarm for 7:30 Monday morning because Gina Ramadi are revealing a never-to-be-repeated clue. It's going to help you solve it. Guaranteed. Make sure you listen to Gina Ramadi Monday morning, that is for sure. Tame Impala on the way for your Saturday afternoon, plus Kelly Clarkson for more music variety. Stop.

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0: Daddy.
1: Jenna Jeffries. You got a wedding to go to.
0: A wedding tomorrow. You know what? At my age, we go to more funerals than weddings.
1: Oh,
0: Jesus. We do.
1: Dark.
0: No, but we do.
2: Do you know what I've noticed at my age? I'm going to a lot more second weddings.
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0: Groceries are going up.
1: And your rent and mortgage? 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
0: The only thing that's not going up is your bank account. Gina and Maddie want to help you out with $20,000.
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1: More music variety on Star 104.5.